0: then. Don't lie to me. I saw you making eyes at Minnie Mouse.
1: Love, Puddle. I was just being sociable.
0: Really? And what about winking at Miss Piggy?
1: I had something in my eye.
0: Well, I can't sing Stand By Your Man to a two-turning gigolo. I just don't think Tammy Wynette would approve.
1: Look, Tammy happens to be a very close personal friend of mine, and she told me.
2: What's all this ruckus?
1: Tammy!
2: Who are you?
1: He's a very close personal friend of yours. Well, will you look at the time? Bye! Oh!
2: What's the problem, honey?
0: Well, I'm having a little trouble with your song. You see, Alvin's just not the kind of man you want to stand by. He never remembers birthdays except his own, and he's always late for dates, and, well, he's just a thoughtless furball.
2: Look, honey, why don't you give the song a try, and I'll give you a little coaching.

0: Want that two-tummin, Louse?
1: So, what should I do?
0: Dump it.
1: But I thought you said stand by your man.
0: I said man, not weasel, and only if he stands by you. Does he leave the toilet seat up?
1: Always. And he always puts his stinky feet on my furniture.
0: So did my old boyfriend.

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1: Who? My old boyfriend?
0: No, Alvin. I knew it. Alvin? That's right. I heard the whole thing. You're crazy about me. Stinky feet and all. Face it, Brittany. I'm irresistible.
1: Brittany?
0: I know. Dump him. What? Wait a minute. I do know you're

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1: Yeah, but for no good reason.
0: Well, what'd you do?
1: I put a little super glue in Dave's boots. He had to wear them everywhere, even in the bathtub.
0: I see.
1: Well, there's more.
0: What else?
1: Well, there was this jukebox.
0: You mean the one that blew up?
1: Now that could have happened to anyone.
0: Uh-huh. Well, is that it?
1: Well, I accidentally exchanged Dave's earplugs with the bubble gum. He still can't get it out.
0: I see. Well, I'll bet it wasn't worth all the trouble you got into. Now, was it?
1: Yeah, it was.
0: Oh, man.

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1: But if someone gives you trouble, you can bet that it's your brother. 'Cause bozos and old boots are made to last.
0: Cut it out.

0: guys.
1: Well, you broke my ice cream maker.
0: What?
2: Well, sometimes things get rough.

0: 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Yeah, just as soon as you replace my shattered, worthless skateboard.
1: Hold on, hold on.
0: Well, what about my ice cream maker? Oh, give it up.
1: Come on, guys, stop. That's enough. Okay, guys, cut it out.

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1: But Alvin...
0: You can fly, or you can fail.
1: This room!
0: Yes, create a world of dreams come true, and life will fill your sail!
1: That's true, but...
0: Everybody!

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So, Alvin, let's clean up this room now. Alvin? Alvin? Alvin!

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1: Well, all the folks out there have been real nice to me, really.
0: So, you think they might throw themselves at us when we sing this song? Now then, get real.

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1: Billy Ray, you think you could teach me some of those dance steps? I'll bet that would get the girls screaming. Alvin, I don't think it's just the dance steps. What do you mean? 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
1: Right. 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
0: Well, Alvin...
1: And how many push-ups should I do a day?
0: Well, dude...
1: Wait! 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
0: Well, I don't know, man.
1: Billy Ray has left the building.

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0: die Lea, bin 8 Jahre alt und grüße meine Mama und meinen Papa.
1: Alvin, can I be here when you sing Achy Breaky Heart? Please, please, please.
2: Oh, all right, Brittany. Now get off your knees.
1: I'm just gonna close my eyes and pretend it's Billy Ray singing. It's a stretch, but it's worth a try.
3: Hey, man, how's everybody doing?
1: It's Billy Ray Cyrus! Oh, Alvin, I'm feeling woozy. Catch me!
2: Oops. Billy Ray, what are you doing here?
3: Well, I heard y'all were recording Achy Breaky Heart, and I thought I'd come on by and check it out. I never dreamed as a kid that Chipmunks would ever cut one of my songs, and I just think that's really cool.
2: We're so honored your country worship. Alvin, you're groveling.
3: Is that little girl taking a nap?
2: Oh, just step over her, Billy Ray. Hit it, boys!

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1: Well, all the folks out there have been real nice to me, really.
0: So, you think they might throw themselves at us when...

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1: Billy Ray, you think you could teach me some of those dance steps? I'll bet that would get the girls screaming. Alvin, I don't think it's just the dance steps. What do you mean? Oh, never mind.

0: Now, you're wrong, Simon. 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
1: The song's not over, Mr. Jackson. Solo time!
0: Now, Alvin, don't rock the jukebox. 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

0: mean we. 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
0: Uh-uh. I tried to warn you not to rock the jukebox, but did you listen? No. Did I listen when people told me you were pig-headed and obstinate? 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Uh-uh. Here I am spending my time with a pain in the butt muskrat or squirrel or whatever.
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3: Old MacDonald has a farm, E-I-E-I-O, and on his farm he has some six, E-I-E-I-O.

0: On his file, he has some pics. E-I-E-I-O. There's an orc orc here, the orc orc there. Here, orc there, orc everywhere, orc orc. Old MacDonald has a farm. E-I-E-I-O. On his file, he has some cows. E-I-E-I-O. There's a moo moo here, the moo moo there. 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Old MacDonald has a farm. E-I-E-I-O. And all his farm, he has some turkeys. E-I-E-I-O. With a cuckoo cuckoo here, the cuckoo cuckoo there. Hey, a cuckoo there, a cuckoo everywhere, a cuckoo cuckoo. Old MacDonald has a farm. E-I-E-I-O. And all his farm, he has some cats. E-I-E-I-O. With a meow meow here, the meow meow there. Here, meow there, meow everywhere, meow meow. Old MacDonald has a farm. E-I-E-I-O. And on his farm he has some dogs. E-I-E-I-O. There's a vow vow here, the vow vow there. Here, vow there, vow everywhere. Vow vow. Old MacDonald has a farm. E-I-E-I-O. And on his farm he has some mice. E-I-E-I-O. There's a squeak squeak here, the squeak squeak there. With his squeak there, squeak everywhere. Squeak squeak. Old MacDonald has a farm. E-I-E-I-O.
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2: Hast du kalte Platte?
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2: Musst du Mütze aufsetzen? Hast du warm?
3: Look at those guys dance! Yeah!
4: Well, I used to be quite a dancer myself.
3: That was a long time ago, Dave.
4: Not so long ago. I'm probably in better shape today than I was 20 years ago.
3: Yeah, right. Bet you can't stay out there till the song.

0: Hi, Alvin. 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
1: Yeah, I really like it.
0: Good, because I heard you can be mighty hard to work with.
1: Who told you that?
0: Oh, just about everyone who ever worked with you.
1: Well, it's a lie. They're all just jealous, backstabbing turkeys. We are not. Theodore? Mr. Jackson, I assure you, I am nothing if not professional.
0: Well, good. Then let's get started.

0: Now, you're wrong, Simon. 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
1: The song's not over, Mr. Jackson. 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
0: Now, Almond, don't rock the jukebox. Almond, it's about to explode. Well, now you've done it.

0: Remove your pinkies. 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That makes it mine. Does not. It's mine right now. The last thing you can do is
1: hey, hey, what's your problem, fellas?
0: My brother.
1: Well, you know, brothers are a whole lot like old boots.
0: Yeah, big heels and stinky.
1: Oh, little partner, they're made to last.

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1: But if someone gives you trouble, you can bet that it's your brother. 'Cause bozos

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1: Guys.
0: Well, you broke my ice cream maker.
1: What? Well, sometimes things get rough.

0: 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Yeah. Just as soon as you replace my shattered, worthless skateboard.
1: Hold on.
0: Well, what about my ice cream maker? Oh, give it up.
1: Come on, guys. Stop. That's enough. Okay, guys. Cut it out.

0: Well, I used to be quite a dancer myself.
1: That was a long time ago, Dave.
0: Not so long ago. I'm probably in better shape today than I was 20 years ago.
1: Yeah, right. Bet you can't stay out there till the song's over.
0: You're on.

0: then, don't lie to me. I saw you making eyes at Minnie Mouse.
1: Of Puddle, I was just being sociable.
0: Really? And what about winking at Miss Piggy?
1: I had something in my eye.
0: Well, I can't sing Stand By Your Man to a two-tonning gigolo. I just don't think Tammy Wynette would approve.
1: Look, Tammy happens to be a very close personal friend of mine, and she told me.
2: What's all this ruckus?
0: Tammy!
2: Who are you?
0: He's a very close personal friend of yours.
1: Well, will you look at the time? Bye!
0: Oh!
2: What's the problem, honey?
0: Well, I'm having a little trouble with your song. You see, Alvin's just not the kind of man you want to stand by. He never remembers birthdays, except his own, and he's always late for dates, and, well, he's just a thoughtless furball.
2: Look, honey, why don't you give the song a try, and I'll give you a little coaching.

0: Want that too, Tom and Wales?
1: So, what should I do?
0: Dump it.
1: But I thought you said stand by your man.
0: I said man, not weasel, and only if he stands by you. Does he leave the toilet seat up?
1: Always. And he always puts his stinky feet on my furniture.
0: So did my old boyfriend.
1: But, you know, Tammy, I love him.
0: Who? My old boyfriend?
1: No, Alvin. I knew it. Alvin? That's right. I heard the whole thing. You're crazy about me. Stinky feet and all. Face it, Brittany. I'm irresistible.
0: Brittany?
1: I know.
0: Dump him.
1: What? Wait a minute. I do know your birthday. It's January, right? March? 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

0: bin die Lea, bin 8 Jahre alt und grüße meine Mama und meinen Papa.
1: Alvin, can I be here when you sing Achy Breaky Heart? Please, please, please.
2: Oh, all right, Brittany. Now get off your knees.
1: I'm just gonna close my eyes and pretend it's Billy Ray singing. It's a stretch, but it's worth a try.
3: Hey, man, how's everybody doing?
1: It's Billy Ray Cyrus! Oh, Alvin, I'm feeling woozy. Catch me!
2: Oops. Billy Ray, what are you doing here?
3: Well, I heard y'all were recording Achy Breaky Heart, and I thought I'd come on by and check it out. I never dreamed as a kid that Chipmunks would ever cut one of my songs, and I just think that's really cool.
2: We're so honored, your country worship. Alvin, you're groveling.
3: Is that little girl taking a nap?
2: Oh, just step over her, Billy Ray. Hit it, boys!

0: Billy Ray, is it true that all the girls throw themselves at you?
1: Well, all the folks out there have been real nice to me, really.
0: So, you think they might throw themselves at us when

0: Guys, that sounds really cool, man. 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
1: Billy Ray, you think you could teach me some of those dance steps? I'll bet that would get the girls screaming. Alvin, I don't think it's just the dance steps. 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Oh, never mind.

0: Now, you're wrong, Simon. 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
1: The song's not over, Mr. Jackson. Solo time!
0: Now, Alvin, don't rock the jukebox. Alvin, it's about to explode. 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

0: mean we. 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
0: Uh-uh. I tried to warn you not to rock the jukebox, but did you listen? No. Did I listen when people told me you were pig-headed and obstinate? No. I could have been out on the lake having a good time, but... Uh-uh. Here I am spending my time with a pain in the butt muskrat or squirrel or whatever.
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3: Old MacDonald has a farm, E-I-E-I-O, and on his farm he has some six, E-I-E-I-O.

0: and on his file he has some pics. 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There's an orc here, the orc there. He had orc there, orc everywhere, orc. Old MacDonald has a farm. E-I-E-I-O. On his file he has some cows. E-I-E-I-O. There's a moo-moo here, the moo-moo there. Here a moo there, moo everywhere. There's a moo-moo. Old MacDonald has a farm. E-I-E-I-O. And on his farm he has some turkeys. E-I-E-I-O. With a cuckoo here, the cuckoo there. 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Old MacDonald has a farm. E-I-E-I-O. And on his farm he has some cats. E-I-E-I-O. With a meow-meow here, the meow-meow there. Here, meow there, meow everywhere. Meow-meow. Old MacDonald has a farm. E-I-E-I-O. And on his farm he has some dogs. E-I-E-I-O. There's a vow here, the vow there. Here, vow there, vow everywhere. Vow. Old MacDonald has a farm. E-I-E-I-O. And on his farm he has some mice. E-I-E-I-O. There's a squeak, squeak here. There's squeak, squeak there. We hear squeak there, squeak everywhere. 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Old MacDonald has a farm. E-I-E-I-O.
1: Häschen kommt zum Metzger und fragt:
2: Hast du kalte Platte?
1: 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Darauf Häschen:
2: Musst du Mütze aufsetzen? Hast du warm?
3: Look at those guys dance! Yeah!
4: Well, I used to be quite a dancer myself.
3: That was a long time ago, Dave.
4: Not so long ago. I'm probably in better shape today than I was 20 years ago.
3: Yeah, right.

0: Hi, Alvin. Did you get a chance to look over the song?
1: Yeah, I really like it. I just...
0: Well, good, because I heard you can be mighty hard to work with.
1: Who told you that?
0: Oh, just about everyone who ever worked with you.
1: Well, it's a lie. They're all just jealous, backstabbing turkeys. We are not. Theodore? Mr. Jackson, I assure you, I am nothing if not professional.
0: Well, good. Then let's get started.

0: Now, you're wrong, Simon. 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
1: The song's not over, Mr. Jackson. Solo time!
0: Now, Alvin, don't rock the jukebox. Alvin, it's about to explode. Well, now you've done it.

0: It's mine, Alvin!
1: Remove your pinkies. It's mine. Alvin, you bought it with my money. That makes it mine. Does not. It's mine right now. The last thing you want.
2: Hey, what's the problem, fellas?
3: My brother.
2: Well, you know, brothers are a whole lot like old boots.
3: Yeah, big heels and stinky.
2: Oh, little partner, they're made to last.

0: would have broken every bone in my body. 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
1: Guys!
0: Well, you broke my ice cream maker!
1: What? Well, sometimes things get rough.

0: You will pay back the money you stole. 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Yeah, just as soon as you replace my shattered, worthless skateboard.
1: Hold on.
0: Well, what about my ice cream maker? Oh, give it up.
1: Come on, guys, stop it. That's enough. Okay, guys, cut it out.

0: quite a dancer myself.
1: That was a long time ago, Dave.
0: Not so long ago. I'm probably in better shape today than I was 20 years ago.
1: Yeah.